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And she asked me to be tough.

125 ans que des calé calé. 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

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And she asked for Victor.

So I sound come could be the Kylie, Kylie. 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